Big songs, big variety, real life. 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
1: I'm gonna stomp our boots to the neighbors, call the cops. I'm gonna put that boom back into the old boom box. I'll turn the die way up to 10, then we'll turn it up again.

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songs you can sing along with at home, in the car, or at work. Just don't get too loud behind the desk. Sarnia Lambton's Big Country, 103.9.

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0: Sarnia Lambton's Big Country. 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And now, four random facts.
1: If you're a dog owner, maybe some bragging rights here. According to canine psychologists, the smartest dog breed is the Border Collie. They're number one on this list. Top five also includes poodles. They're number two on the list. Smartest dog breed is the Border Collie. They're number one on this list. Top five also includes poodles. They're number two on the list. German Shepherds, Golden

0: Big Country.
1: Hey, it's Jason McCoy. 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
4: But you blinded me with science. She blinded me with science.
5: Convenience is definitely not cheap, and in this situation, that couldn't be more true. Can I introduce you to a robot toilet that can drive itself to your bedside? It's not available here yet, but a Chinese company has unveiled a smart toilet. It can drive itself to you, navigate around obstacles, whether it's laundry baskets or dog toys or kid toys or whatever, even in the middle of the night. It can come right to you. It's simple.

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care. 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
1: 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Good Monday morning. Bit of a soggy start to the day. We'll take a look and see how the next couple of days shape up in just a moment with SarniNewsToday.ca. The big question of the day through said website. We actually asked you on Friday morning something delicious.
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With an update from SarniaNewsToday.ca, I'm Melanie Irwin. A photo circulating this afternoon of a missing 10-year-old girl. Sarnia police say Scarlett Taker was last seen around 11 this morning in the area of Cobden Street and Mitten Street North. She's described as white, about 5'3", with shoulder-length light brown hair and purple highlights. Police say she was wearing a black hoodie and denim jeans.

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0: Sarnia News Today. .ca is brought to you by Sarnia Heating and Cooling, 701 Ontario Street.
1: We're here for a good time. 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